0: The message is, Mars needs women.
1: We interrupt this record to bring you a special bulletin. The reports of a flying saucer hovering over the city.

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Oh, maybe just whistle. You know how to whistle, don't you, Steve? You just put your lips together.

pop stars, influencers, politicians, producers and music lawyers, chefs and sex workers. But did you know, my father was a hamster, my mother smelled of elderberries. I got

0: 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Get off, get rid of all of our hang-ups and have nice group therapy. That would be great, but you can't do it that way. It's got to all be done under this facade of holiness.
1: You know, everyone's someday going dangling up to heaven. We're going to walk along the streets.

Are we rhyming? Your figure, did you write? You read this yourself with your pen? Can I get something to tell? 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

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So right channel, and I go run this ital dub cast and rhythm, y'all.

your teardrops falling from my eyes when I kiss you. I'm in paradise, I held your hand, you were so close to me. Pouting lips that never knew passion's fire, your very silence.

He that loveth not thy brethren, know it not Jah. For Jah so loved the world, that he gave his only begotten Son, and whosoever believeth in that Son should never perish, but liveth I and thy everlasting life.

Music. Yeah, this is music. Music bring us together under one umbrella. Yeah, you know. Yeah, music. This is music.

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So whether reggae music, disco music, house music, techno music, or still music, music. Everybody listen to music. The black man listen to the music. The Chinese listen to music. And the white man listen to the music. Yeah, music. This is

rock music. This is pimp rock music, music, music, music. And when you are dub, you can dub reggae music, house music. When you are dub, you can dub disco music, any music. I still dub music. Yeah. Everyone love music, you know. Music is the language of a nation. Music is roots and music is culture. Yeah. Music. This is

rock music. Yeah, you know, this is hip rock music, music, music, music. Music is a family thing. Music is unity. And music is information. Music is vibes. Music is reality. Music is talking. Music is walking. Music is singing. Music is crying. And music is action. Yeah. Music is full diamond. You know, calypso, mento, ska, ska, ska, disco music, house music, techno music, it's all music, music, music, music, music, one musical family.

0: Marina walks where life is sleep. She never looks above her feet.
1: She never smiles,
0: nor does she speak.

0: Some are being forgotten because everybody forgot about the records themselves and was worried about the mixing.
1: And that's more about the ego. People like to mix, and mixing is great. And it's important to learn how to do it. But you're doing that only for the idea of continuous movement of rhythm. That you want everyone to keep dancing or to keep a continuous stream of sonics running in your area. You don't do it for the ooh and ah, the show of it. In my opinion, there's a lot of different types of DJs, and I'll get to that too, but for me, in the way that I know it hit me, it was the magic of playing music for people, and it being nonstop, and it being honest. And to me, the selection process starts here. You pick out as many different things that are natural to you, that are organic to you, that draw you in specifically. And then later, you refine that process through listening, and then you present it to other people. That's DJing, that's selection to me.

She sensed someone was watching her from beyond the trees. But the spirits were calling her. Whiskey, brandy, anything would do at that point, as long as she could contain.

night is young, said the knight, guarding the entrance. Poor Victor, always the same joke. She knew his darkest secret, as he confided in her in the past. She would always pretend to be amused. The knight was young indeed, but the axe was barely standing, dancing a little too close to what appeared to be the sun. Smoking a cigar, sipping a tequila sunrise, of course,

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She never truly understood fear until that very moment when she saw the tower lurking. And a heavy panting coming from behind the door. She was looking at a grotesque yet terrifying monument to manhood. The tavern stood still for what felt like an eternity. The walls were trembling and the portrait of the monarch fell to the ground. Fear gained the hearts of the crowd like a plague. And they stared at the ripples in their drinks as Castleman simply walked by. He wasn't noticed by the knight, who wallowed in self-pity. Was just lying there in a puddle of mud, ripe for the picking. And the deranged vigilante simply picked it up

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And we make the same equation, no matter what our age. For the old teach the young, and the young teach the old.

0: to San Francisco, USA. 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It will be worth it. If not for the sake of this song, but for the sake of your own peace of mind.
1: Strobe lights

0: Buy it. It's bad for you, but buy it. Buy it. Buy it. It's bad for you, but buy it.
1: Hello, ladies.
0: Buy it.
1: How are you feeling today?
0: Buy it.
1: Are you feeling unloved, unwanted, and miserable? Is this because no one loves you? If this is so, it is because you do not have our new improved product. For if you had our product, everyone would love you. Are you tired of being the dull, drab, uninteresting self that you are? Would you like to be transformed into the new, exciting,

form untouched, perfectly in sync, and so much of it perfectly aligned with what we would find to be that one true essence. It's the blessing of the blessing of the blessings. It is the blessing of the blessings of the blessings. It's a lesson learned once you burn the ego behind it and redefine it as simply expressing yourself like no one else or like everyone else, because we all knew the truth. Together was good, right? It's where you start walking out of the dead of night into that beautiful shimmering light that's always been there. Don't be scared. It's fine. It's all fine. It's been locked in your mind as some incompetence that was never there. What a blessing to be scared. What a blessing to be scared and then say, hey, I am liberating myself and you with it. To be free. It's a blessing and a blessing and a blessing. It's a blessing and a blessing and a blessing. It's a blessing and a blessing and a blessing. Right there hitting one more blessing of freedom. And here we are. We are the stars in our own sky. We just forgot to look up. Got out of touch. And here we are looking at our own bright illuminated selves. It's a blessing and a blessing and a blessing. It's a blessing and I'm stressing it. This is a stress-free liberty of just the you and me showing the world that it can be, that it is easily done, a new time begun, as a blessing and a blessing and a blessing and a blessing.